0: Ja. M94.5.
1: You know, we have been centered here. First of all, let me say this. And then I'll make it second or third of all. Yeah. First of all, let me say this, that like we really appreciate you coming out on a Thursday evening and sharing your vibrations with us, because it wouldn't have been nothing without you. And after that, let me say that along with most of the members of the band, I myself have been living in the Washington area now for about 10 years, and they have been the most creative period of my life. One of the songs that we wrote, when we first put it out, there were five nations in Southern Africa that were still looking for independence. They were Angola, Mozambique, Zimbabwe, Namibia, and Tanzania. And today, as we do these songs for you, there are only two nations, Namibia and Tanzania, that are still looking for independence. And hopefully, by the time we get a chance to do them for you again, the entire continent of Africa will have claimed liberation and will be free. Because we have come to understand somehow that if we are all not free, we're not really free. We would like to do a song for you about what's the word, about trying to find out what's happening in Africa. And when we say what's the word, we would like to have y'all say Johannesburg. So if we can get everybody to help us out. We ready? Can everybody help us out when we say what's the word, say Johannesburg? Right on, that's what we need. One, two, and you know what?

what happens is, he said, what's the, you know, can we do that? Everybody said, yeah. And then we said, what's the word? And about like 10 people said Johannesburg. And everybody else, like, they didn't say nothing. Like, a lot of people was laying back saying, yeah, like, I'll be there. They didn't know it came in that quick, you know. But Che Guevara has told us, you got to be ready. You can't tell when it's going to come. Is everybody ready? One, two, and then you know what?

10 minutes of research and in turn find the problem is poor kids. You want holidays in term time. The problem is poor kids, you can't afford the train fare. So you up the train fare, the charge for not paying the train fare. The problem is welfare. The problem is free healthcare, cause it's unfair, and if it's gone, it's welfare. The problem is drugs. The problem is free love and free hugs. The same thing.

Though this season of her life had been cold, lonely, and tough, though she slipped back into a darkness she had hoped by now to have overcome, she had learned a beautiful lesson as she kissed her girls goodbye and thanked them for getting her out the house. That maybe everything

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And in fact tonight, she did confirm. The cold never lasts, my darling.

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0: 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Watch this shit. Pull up to the screen.
1: I know this guy, he got people that'll bury you alive in the pine. And wouldn't think twice to pull a bullet in.

0: where the doctor don't know, but New York was killing me. 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Yeah, well, I need to go home and take it slow down in Jackson, Tennessee.
1: Boogeyman, no. Friday night gunfight, Sunday style. Nations of the planet on a marathon mile. I was up and down on an Aztec and dial. Diamonds and thorns in the emperor's crown. Mickey D's got a all killed for you dudes. You ain't gotta ask Q, who got the juice? Some read the time, screw the poster like the news. Remember the city sun, the Amsterdam Zoo. White collar, low life, chillin' in the high rise. Heavy traffic, corner views, bedrooms, plain size. You're welcome, that'll be

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Mama say, save your soul, get out the streets. Now you're crazy, NYC.

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Born in Chicago, but I go home, Tennessee.

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0: Imagine a guy sitting lonely at the coffee table, thinking about what he wanted to do but won't be able because of his diagnosis. The doctor phrased it differently, but in between the lines he said his time is over. Imagine the barista coming up to him. Sorry, sir, can I bring you another drink? Yeah, my week was tough, so could you please do some latte art to cheer me up? Say less. And as he left, the thoughts were kicking in again. Maybe he should have been a different man. Maybe what he's feeling now is what it's really about. It would be easier if he didn't pick the easy route. He should have told his son he loved him. He should have seen his mom more often. He shouldn't have left his family for this job in London. He should have been a different man from top to bottom. He should have... Here's your coffee, sir. I know it isn't perfect. It was my first time, cause we normally don't serve this. But he played it humble. He really did it well. Capital letter spelling.
1: Kill yourself.

what's up with all these blonde sisters? I pay my regards to only God's whispers because that I'm calm, playing cards, but with corn strippers. I come from a star in a wrong system. The victors are all victims. Afflictions are strong, trying to solve symptoms. Ahead of the class, walk the path for the last pharaohs and carry the flag for the past. But the path narrows and tightens. They clasped in the slums while they cast arrows, returning the giants by the sun as it cast shadows. I gather my scars in the same battles. I swim in the same channels. Would rather be slain in the slave mammals of some other world. This is

0: phone, what a front, getting manhandled.
1: Rain is stuck on the way that it drops. The rain is stuck on the way that it drops. The rain is stuck on the way that it drops. The rain is stuck on the way that it drops. The waves gonna welcome the rain. The waves gonna welcome the rain. The waves gonna welcome the rain. The waves gonna welcome the rain.
0: A girl with a fat booty that hardly can act in a whack movie that hardly can rap. Tryna rap to me that hardly can scratch. Tryna mix records that hardly had tracks. 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She looks sick naked, she pouting her lips every 6 seconds. 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

0: Tea and tracks of a star, crystal palace, bra bra bra. 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

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Yeah, I'm talking about the beat goes on, yeah. 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

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Harry and I are balloons. 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

What's up? How's it going? 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She is so dreamy that she got features on Fellini. 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

shake it out, shake it out, shake it out, shake it out, shake it out, shake it out, shake it out, shake it out, shake it out, shake it out, shake it out, shake it out, shake it out, shake it out, 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

0: What did I look at that?
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1: Look at that.
0: 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It laugh and go just like that.
1: Look at that.
0: 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It laugh and go just like that.
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0: Coca-Cola. 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
1: Oh,
0: pounding me on the back of the truck.
1: I'm like, that's so dangerous.

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And who knows what star of the future will emerge from tonight's show.

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1: Well, it's the angelic man, relic clan, repellent, my plan, parent manuscripts withstand bullets, flashing like a Japan tourist, we command pure hits. Why you cramming to understand these contraband lyrics? My fam submits to pray 5 times a day, climbing into your mind with live rhyme display. J5 finds a way to prepare.

0: in this lyrical grudge match, brothers, we slug back.
1: Yeah, we bless tracks with the help of a raw rap, imprinted like poor tracks all over your brain rack. My mental maneuver will clear and stare right through ya. We grand like Puba, understand that we move.
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